Hey guys, this is Suka speaking from Batco Project, Oxymoron, and you're listening to Droogies Radio, you bastards. 24/7 punk in a way.

Okay, skinheads, get up, get set. 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We're all going for a ride now. We're going on the skinhead train. All on board, get ready, here we go. That's it. You're fit now. 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

your mama, your sister, your father, or your brother. 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

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This is the skinhead train. If you ain't a skinhead, then get off somewhere and have a cough. You got to be a skinhead, or else man, it's just like you're dead. We're gonna make our first stop, skinheads. That's it, everybody do their thing. 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

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Have a fling, I tell you. You can do the shing-a-ling if you wanna. This is the Skinhead Train.

0: I'm just sitting here thinking to myself, oh, I could, yeah, really go for a 6-minute fucking sit through of shit. And he played drums late and he never helped her with fucking homework.
1: Big fucking deal. He plays drums and
0: her fucking yo-yo is busted. Yo-yo fucking blows.

0: Yo, hey, what's up, guys?
1: Hey, what's
2: What's
1: up,
2: up,
1: Mike?
3: Hey, Mikey.
1: What's going on, man?
0: Yo, I kind of had a new idea for you. You know, I'm still down with like hardcore and like the whole youth crew thing and all that. Like, I'm still all about that, but I think maybe it's time we try some new stuff, like maybe some new music.
3: What do you mean, some new music?
0: I don't know, man. I've just been listening to some different stuff lately and just been trying some different stuff out on guitar. Just hear me out. Just let me play it for you.
4: Hey, that's cool, man. Let's hear it.
3: Let's hear it, man.
5: Show us what you got, brother.
0: All right, man.
1: Yeah.

0: dropping the bomb on me. Fell in and go.
1: Yeah.
0: You dropped the bomb on me.
1: I was
0: all alone.
1: Yeah.
0: You dropped the bomb.

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I can still whisper in my ear.

0: you done?
1: You're done with 5'9".
2: Say it.
0: I'm done with fucking...
1: Say it.
0: I'm done.
1: With what?
0: I'm done with the crew. Fuck.
3: What crew?
1: What crew?
0: Fucking 5'9".

Listen, you fuckers, you screwheads. 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A man who stood up against the scum, the cunts, the dogs, the filth, the shit.

0: Bruce!
1: I don't know what's more British. These four cans of smoothbore that I've got right in front of my face right now, or the four tracks of pure British joy that are about to hit your ears. Enjoy, lads.